0: 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Listen to the mariachi play at midnight. Are you with me? Are you with me?
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2: 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Don't blame the world. So you screwed up.